0: Good evening, Houston. Welcome aboard. You found Delilah on Sunny 99.1, Houston's Love Songs. Tell me, who are you thinking of? Who has impacted your heart? Who's made a difference in your world? You know what's funny? As I look back over my life, some of the people who have impacted me most, who have changed me most for the good, were adversarial. Were people at the time I probably would have called an enemy, were people that were hurtful or hateful or unsupportive. Because I'm so hard-headed. If somebody says, you can't do this, this is impossible, give up. I am so hard-headed. I'm like, oh yeah, just watch this. So some of the people who have helped me most are the people who tried to stop me. If you're in a situation with someone now who's being adversarial, maybe they're truly a blessing in your life and you just don't recognize it yet. Just a thought, you're listening to Delilah.
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0: Hi, good evening. Who's this?
22: Hi, my name is Caitlin.
0: Hi, Caitlin. This is Delilah. What can I do for you this evening?
22: Oh, it's so great to be speaking with you. I actually wanted to tell you about my parents and actually request a song for them.
0: What are their names and what do you want to tell me about them?
22: My parents are Carrie and Lamar, and I just love them to death. They're the best parents anyone could ever ask for, and they're so in love. And recently, my father went out on patrol because he's on a submarine, so he had to be gone for a while. And when he came back, my mother won first kiss out of, you know, all the other wives of the men on his boat. And it was so exciting for her. She got to, you know, run up and be the first one to have her husband come off. And they've just been through so much together, but with him being on a submarine, and they've had to be separated so many times. And they're just great. I just thought I'd love to share that with you.
0: So did somebody get a picture of that? Because I know that had to be a precious moment.
22: Actually, it was supposed to be in a newspaper, but I haven't seen it. And we haven't really heard about it. So I know there was a picture taken.
0: So you want me to play a song for Carrie and Lamar and celebrate that the fact that they've been together forever and they still enjoy that first kiss?
22: Yes, yes, absolutely.
0: I will do that for you, Caitlin. You have a good night.
22: You too. Thank you so much.

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Emily won the Trans-Siberian Orchestra tickets this morning. She's taking her mom, her grandmom, and her aunt. And we'll have your four pack of tickets tomorrow morning at 8:10. Our Battle of the Burbs on Sunny 99.1. 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

0: You've called the Delilah Show. Hi, who is this?
1: Hi, my name's Crystal.
0: Crystal, hi, this is Delilah. What can I do for you?
1: Well, I wanted to tell you a story about my wonderful man.
0: Your wonderful man? What is his name?
1: His name is Dana.
0: And how long has Dana been your wonderful man?
1: For 10 years.
0: Wow, so is he your wonderful husband yet?
1: No, not yet. We pretty much call each other wife and husband.
0: Yeah, I would guess after 10 years. Yeah.
1: We've got two beautiful kids together, and he's just the best man I could ever ask for. He works so hard to take care of us and allows me to stay home and take care of our autistic son. And
0: Can I ask something here? And you can tell me to mind my own business. Is part of the reason you're not married yet because you have two kids, and once the kids start coming, there's never time or money to plan a wedding?
1: That's pretty much the reason.
0: Yep, and you keep thinking we want to do it, but we want to do it right, and there's, you know, we got to buy shoes and pay for doctor bills and dentist and stuff.
1: Exactly. That's what it's all about.
0: Yes, it is. So what can I play for your wonderful, wonderful man and your beautiful family?
1: I was hoping you could play More Than Words by Extreme for me.
0: I will do that. I will help you find the words to tell them all how much you love them.
1: That's been mine and his song for years and years now.
0: You have a great night.
1: You too. Thank you so much, Delilah.
0: Bye-bye.

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There's

0: This is Sunny 99.1. You found Delilah with Houston's Love Songs at Night. And it's time for our first Delilah Dilemma of the evening. The Tunnel to Towers Foundation is this evening's Delilah Dilemma sponsor. Born on America's darkest day of September 11th, the Tunnel to Towers Foundation has helped America's heroes ever since. Heroes like United States Army Sergeant William Bernard McKenna, who enlisted after 9/11 and served two tours in Iraq. Exposed to burn pits, McKenna later died from T-cell lymphoma, leaving his wife Dinah and daughters Caitlin and Sabrina. Tunnel to Towers honored Sergeant McKenna by paying off the family's mortgage in honor of his sacrifices. Donate $11 monthly and amplify your impact with a car or land donation. Go to t2t.org today. This letter comes to us from Terry, who says, I knew the man I wanted to marry when I was only 18 years old. He went into the military. I went off to college. I regretfully allowed others to influence me and I pushed him away, but changed my mind right after I did. Back in those days, there were no cell phones, so we had to rely on the U.S. Postal Service to get our messages to one another. I sent him a letter basically begging him to come back, but I never got a response. I trudged on and I've become successful. And a couple of years later, I met a man. We married, but a piece of my heart was always missing. My husband and I have two wonderful children and one grandchild. We've not always been happy, but we are content. We argue mostly over the children and his lack of discipline and what he wants or expects from them. But I swore I would not leave him. I have since reconnected with my prior love and have found that piece of my heart that's been missing for so long, and I know he truly completes me. I've worked hard on my marriage, and I'm now at the point where it's such hard work and I am just tired. My husband has come to realize that he needs to put effort into our marriage too. Since he is putting forth effort now, do I give him a chance or do I say it's time to move on? I think about my first love all the time, but is it worth destroying my family and hurting my kids? That is tonight's Delilah's Dilemma from Terry. Terry, I will have my words for you coming up next. You're listening to Delilah.
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0: Tonight's letter is from Terry, who is still in love with her first love from many, many years ago. She's gone on and married, has children and grandchildren, and finds that her marriage is a little lackluster in the love department, and she's fantasizing about her ex. Terry, there's some questions that you don't answer in this letter. You say you have gotten in touch with your ex, but you haven't said, does he still have feelings for you? Is he married? Does he have children? Is he in a committed relationship? Have you talked to your husband? Have you said, I feel like the love in our marriage is dead and I don't know how to rekindle it? Because maybe what you're doing is you're thinking the grass is greener on the other side. That if you get out of this relationship and into the relationship with your ex, that you will finally be happy. So before you make that decision, you have to answer some other pretty key questions. But I wouldn't make that decision based on somebody else. That's a decision that you need to make based on where you and your husband are at right now. If you know in your heart that it is over and you need to end that, then do it for the right reasons, not because of a fantasy about yesteryear. Just my thoughts. We'll be back. You're listening to The Lineup.

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0: It's Sunny 99.1, Houston's Love Songs. The greatest love songs of all time, I might add, with me, Delilah, keeping you company here on your radio dial all night long. Do you talk with your kids every day? Do you listen to your kids every day? Do they come home and you say, how was school? And they say, fine or boring, and you leave it at that? Or do you say, who did you talk to today? Who did you sit by at lunch? What did you do on recess? What assignments have you got? Can I see your papers? Do you ask them how they feel about their teachers or their classes or their subject matter? Do you listen to your teenagers? It's hard to listen to teenagers because it's hard to get them to talk. Do you say, take the earphones out of your ears and talk to me? This show is about talking, but more important, it's about listening. I listen far more than I talk when someone calls because I want to hear what's really going on in their heart. Tonight, I encourage you to listen to the ones you love. And don't just listen so that you can answer them or respond to them, but listen so you can understand them. Something to think about for a moment. You're listening to Delilah.
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0: Roy, how are you?
17: I am on top of the world. I'm waiting for a beautiful lady to arrive next week.
0: Now, tell me about this beautiful lady. This is sort of a long-distance love affair.
17: Oh, I don't know how I got so fortunate. That's all I can think about is this fabulous lady that came back into my life.
0: Okay, now tell us how you met this lady. You've known each other for a long time.
17: Over 46 years was the last time that we saw each other. I found her on email through these classmate.com, and her name was in there, and I contacted her hoping to get in touch with other people that we had gone to school with, and it's been a roller coaster ever since I saw her at her front door.
0: And you also said in your letter that
17: Yes. She
0: was single for many years.
17: She has been single for 13 years and had no intention of ever finding anybody, and the same went with me. I only wanted to see her and see what had gone on in her past and if she was interested in mine or not. And I know when we met at her door that there was really something special. We didn't know what it was, and now we know.
0: And the sparks started to fly.
17: You don't figure in at this late time in life, you know, that you could be blessed like this. And she's a well-kept woman. She's very classy. Maybe a cut above me, but I think she can teach me something. And we have everything going for us. I'm just flat out professing love for this lady that I've never felt before in my life.

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Emily won the Trans-Siberian Orchestra tickets this morning. She's taking her mom, her grandmom, and her aunt. And we'll have your four-pack of tickets tomorrow morning at 8:10. 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

0: Good evening, Houston. You found Delilah on Sunny 99.1 with the best variety of the 80s, 90s, and today, and the greatest love songs of all time for you all night long. What are you doing tonight? Are you working on a project? Are you creating something wonderful? Are you holding your child or your lover? Are you feeling a part of the world? Are you dreaming big and lofty dreams? Ah, at night my brain just goes crazy thinking of things I want to do, projects I want to tackle and pictures I want to paint, gardens I want to make. Every time I see a patch of land that's ugly and covered with weeds and garbage piled up, I just want to go clean it up and make a garden. You know, the danger for most of us is not that we dream too big or that we aim too high and miss it. The danger is that we aim too low, we dream too small, and we reach it and we're content. I hope you've got big dreams and the enthusiasm to follow those dreams. You're listening to Delilah.
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17: 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Be there.
0: Delilah. Hello, good evening. Who's this?
18: This is Pudge.
0: Pudge?
18: Yes.
0: That's your name or your nickname?
18: That's my nickname. My real name is Lavona.
0: Oh, that's beautiful.
18: Thank you.
0: Why would you rather go by Pudge than Lavona? That's such a pretty name.
18: Because the only time I was called Lavona was when I was in trouble.
0: Oh, like when your mother would go, Lavona? Like that?
18: Well, see, most people have three names when they get in trouble. I had six.
0: What's the whole, you are in so much trouble, Lavona, you're almost dead name?
18: Lavona Mae Williamson.
0: Lavona Mae, yeah, that just saying it sounds kind of intimidating, doesn't it?
18: Yes. And I loved it because my dad dreamt it the night before I was born, but that was the only time it was used is when I was in trouble.
0: Well, let me see, Pudge, what I can do for you tonight. Who are you thinking of?
18: My husband and my 31st wedding anniversary was yesterday.
0: Happy anniversary, happy anniversary, happy anniversary, happy anniversary.
18: Thank you.
0: Happy, happy, happy, happy, happy anniversary. What's his name?
18: Denny.
0: I'm glad you didn't say Pudgy 2 or something like that. You have a great night. Thank you for calling.
18: Thank you.
0: Lavona Mae. And see, I didn't say it in anger.
18: And see, it's still intimidating.
0: Good night.
18: Good night. Thank you, Delilah.
19: Let me be your hero. Would you dance?

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0: 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Is there somebody in your life tonight who loves you unconditionally? Who knows your bad habits, your mistakes of the past? Who knows the conundrums you get yourself in? Who knows your idiosyncrasies and your quirks and your passions and your fears, and loves you anyway? Is there someone in your life who thinks about you every day and wants to make your life better, richer, fuller, sweeter? They want you to slow down if you're a workaholic. They want you to speed up if you're not reaching your potential. Is there somebody who accepts you completely and loves you unconditionally? If you've got someone like that in your life, you are so, so fortunate. More importantly, are you like that to someone, to your children, to your sweetheart, to your best friend? I am so blessed to have a best friend that loves me unconditionally, that can finish my sentences. We can just look at each other and know each other's thoughts. And although we are polar opposites in many ways, we can be comfortable in each other's presence for hours without saying a word. It's that kind of comfortable. I hope you're blessed with a forever friend like that. You're listening to Delilah.
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0: Hi, good evening. Welcome to the Delilah Show. Who is this?
21: Hi, this is Rich.
0: Hi, Rich. How are ya?
21: Real good.
0: Real good.
21: Now, that way.
0: Now because you got hold of me, or now just because life has turned around and things
21: are... Well, my life's turned around and I got a hold of you. Been a long time to try to get a hold of you.
0: What more could you ask for in life?
21: That's true. Well, what more can I ask for? Actually, I'm getting it. I'm starting to date my ex-wife again, and I'm hoping we can get our family back together.
0: So how long have you been apart, Rich?
21: 4.5 years.
0: Wow. And what's her name?
21: Rhonda. We were married for 23 years. And my stubbornness, we separated and divorced.
0: So you're trying to reconcile.
21: Yes, ma'am.
0: So what kind of things were you stubborn over, Rich?
21: Well, she wanted me to quit drinking, and I told I was 21 and free, and I didn't have to quit. That was it.
0: Well, that's not stubbornness. That's alcoholism.
21: The day she left me, I quit. That's how stupid I was.
0: You're a little bit hard-headed.
21: Yeah, real hard-headed. Not anymore, though.
0: Don't want anyone telling you what to do.
21: Right.
0: And then you went, whoa, what have I done?
21: you better believe it.
0: And it's taken 4 years to convince her that maybe you deserve another chance?
21: Yes. And like I said, in a lot of prayers, and I think the Lord finally answered my prayers.
0: What song can I play for you two tonight? Did you have one on your mind?
21: Or
0: you
21: not really. I'd just like you to pick one for me.
0: All right.
21: I thank you.
0: You have a good night.

Hey, it's Dana. How about we start your Tuesday off encouraging you, giving you hope and positivity? Tell me something good tomorrow morning at 6:20 on Sunny 99.1, your new spot for the best variety of the 80s, 90s, and today. They say

0: It's Sunny 99.1, Houston's Love Songs. 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
1: 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To love someone with all your heart. Maybe not a romantic situation, maybe it's a child, a friend. But to love to such a degree that you don't know where you stop and your beloved begins. Do you have that kind of love in your life tonight? Do you have the kind of love that says, you don't have to worry, I'm here. I will be here and see you through anything. We're here to celebrate all the different nuances of love. You're listening to Delilah.
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1: Hi, is this Audrey?
22: Yes, it is.
1: Welcome aboard. What can I do for you tonight?
22: I'm going to cry.
1: That's okay. Tears are good. Tears are healing.
22: Yes, I know. But I have so much to say, and I just don't have enough time to tell you everything, that how good God has been to us and how much He has blessed me with. A wonderful man. I have three beautiful, healthy children. And while I was pregnant, being that we knew we were having a girl at our Valentine's banquet, my husband and I brought our gifts to each other, and he got me this beautiful big purple teddy bear because that's my favorite color. And on top of it was a little box. And I didn't think much of it, and my friend was like, look at that. And I was like, oh, I thought maybe it was earrings or something. And I opened it up, and it was another wedding ring. And he got down on his knee, and he asked me to remarry him again. And he said, and now...
0: Now, did you have a regular wedding the first time around?
22: No, we didn't. No, that's why. We got married by judge. So he promised me after that that someday we would have a real wedding where we would wear the gown and the tuxedos and the whole nine yards. And when on that Valentine's Day when he proposed to me, he said, now we can have all our children in our wedding. And I thought, oh, that's so nice. I have, it's all complete. I have a ring bearer, a flower girl, and my oldest is going to give me away.
0: Aww. How sweet.
22: Yeah, so... Because at one point in my life, I honestly didn't think I was ever going to find somebody that was good and honest and true. And, you know, it happens.

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1: And now it is time for our second Delilah Dilemma feature of the evening, our late night dilemma. This letter comes to us from Terry, who says, I knew the man I wanted to marry when I was only 18 years old. He went into the military. I went off to college. I regretfully allowed others to influence me, and I pushed him away, but changed my mind right after I did. Back in those days, there were no cell phones, so we had to rely on the U.S. Postal Service to get our messages to one another. I sent him a letter basically begging him to come back, but I never got a response. I trudged on, and I've become successful, and a couple of years later, I met a man. We married, but a piece of my heart was always missing. My husband and I have two wonderful children and one grandchild. We've not always been happy, but we are content. We argue mostly over the children and his lack of discipline and what he wants or expects from them. But I swore I would not leave him. I have since reconnected with my prior love and have found that piece of my heart that's been missing for so long, and I know he truly completes me. I've worked hard on my marriage, and I'm now at the point where it's such hard work and I am just tired. My husband has come to realize that he needs to put effort into our marriage too. Since he is putting forth effort now, do I give him a chance or do I say it's time to move on? I think about my first love all the time, but is it worth destroying my family and hurting my kids? That is tonight's Delilah's Dilemma from Terry. Terry, I will have my words for you coming up next. You're listening to Delilah.
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1: Tonight's letter is from Terry, who is still in love with her first love from many, many years ago. She's gone on and married, has children and grandchildren, and finds that her marriage is a little lackluster in the love department, and she's fantasizing about her ex. Terry, there's some questions that you don't answer in this letter. You say you have gotten in touch with your ex, but you haven't said, does he still have feelings for you? Is he married? Does he have children? Is he in a committed relationship? Have you talked to your husband? Have you said, I feel like the love in our marriage is dead and I don't know how to rekindle it? Because maybe what you're doing is you're thinking the grass is greener on the other side. That if you get out of this relationship and into the relationship with your ex, that you will finally be happy. So before you make that decision, you have to answer some other pretty key questions. But I wouldn't make that decision based on somebody else. That's a decision that you need to make based on where you and your husband are at right now. If you know in your heart that it is over and you need to end that, then do it for the right reasons, not because of a fantasy about yesteryear. Just my thoughts. We'll be back. You're listening to Delilah.

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99.1. Emily won the Trans-Siberian Orchestra tickets this morning. She's taking her mom, her grandmom, and her aunt. And we'll have your four pack of tickets tomorrow morning at 8:10. Our Battle of the Burbs on Sunny 99.1. 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

0: It's Sunny 99.1, Houston's Love Songs. The greatest love songs of all time, I might add, with me, Delilah, keeping you company here on your radio dial all night long. It's important to have moments in life when you're able to reflect. Moments in life when you can stop doing and just be. We're called human beings, but really most of us are human doings. Constantly doing. Moments when you're riding in a car with your head leaned against the window as you watch the world fly by. Moments sitting by the dock of the bay watching the tide roll away. In and out. Like the rhythm of life. Moments to take time for reflection. Reflection and consideration of how far you've come and all the wonderful lives you have impacted along the way. Thank you for taking time to spend with me tonight. I hope this show has impacted your life in a small way. I do. I hope that this show has encouraged you to dig deeper into your heart, to find a mustard seed of faith and water it daily. I hope this show has inspired you to give more of yourself, to love more deeply, to give more of your time and your resources, to be more generous, to be more generous with your money, to be more generous with your forgiveness, to be more generous with your love, a big old heaping serving of love. That's what I want you to serve up to those in your life. And that's what we're serving up on the radio tonight. A big old helping of love wrapped up in love songs. You're listening to Delilah.
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0: Delilah. Hello, this is Delilah, who's with me on the phone lines.
1: Hi, Delilah. My name is Ed.
0: Hi, Ed. What can I do for you?
1: I was wondering if you could pick out a song for me. I'm kind of feeling a little down in the dumps. I had a friend of mine. She was an ex-girlfriend, and she was my best friend for several years. Passed away a couple of weeks ago. And I'm just kind of missing her and feeling a little sad.
0: Honey, I am so sorry for your loss. What happened?
1: Her and I are both paramedics. And basically, she needed a heart transplant. And on top of condition that she had, she ended up getting diabetes and a lot of other medical problems going along with it. And it just got to the point where she was on the UNOS list for a heart transplant. And she decided to take herself off to give somebody else a chance because of all the other medical problems that she had.
0: Wow.
1: She wanted to give somebody else a chance that would benefit more from it. As painful as it was for me for her to do that, I give her a lot of credit and really respect her for thinking of other people instead of herself when it's her time to need. No, I'm just really, really, really missing her.
0: Did you have a song on your heart to honor the amazingly generous soul that your friend is, or would you like me to pick one?
1: But if you could maybe pick one, because I know you're really, really good at finding the right song.
0: I am sorry for your loss. I will pray that God will comfort your heart, and I will play a song to honor her life, okay?
1: Thank you, Di. I really appreciate it. I swear.

0: Good evening, Houston. You found Delilah on Sunny 99.1 with the best variety of the 80s, 90s, and today, and the greatest love songs of all time for you all night long. Keeping you company all night long as I play your favorite love songs, share your stories, and remind you of how wonderful you are. If nobody told you that today, I want to tell you, you are wonderful just the way you are. You don't have to change. You don't have to rearrange. You don't have to be better at anything. And if you feel like you can't succeed, you can't move forward because there are mountains in the path in front of you, guess what? I want you to believe that what God has placed inside of you is far superior, far greater than the mountains that may be standing in front of you. The goodness and the dreams that you have inside of you are far greater than anything that hinders you. Let me say that again, and I want you to listen. The goodness, the dreams that you have in your heart are far greater than the perceived mountain that is standing in your way. Believe that. Hang on to that. Don't give up that truth. You're listening to Delilah.
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18: Good evening, Samantha. This is Delilah.
19: Hi, Delilah. How are you?
18: I'm good. What can I do for you?
19: Oh, I was wondering if you could just find a song for my boyfriend and I.
18: Tell me about your sweetheart, and I'll see what I can find.
19: Okay, well, we've been together about a month now, and I am so happy. He has just made my life so wonderful, and I thank God for him, really. And he just makes me feel so good. I feel like a princess when I'm with him. He treats me so good, and I know that he loves me a lot, and I love him, too. And I don't know what it is about him. He always makes me laugh. He makes me smile. He calls me at home just to make sure I got home okay. And I don't know. He just makes me feel really good.
18: So does he have the qualities that you would desire in somebody you would spend forever with?
19: Definitely. I mean, he's considerate. He's loyal. Oh, my gosh, just the way he treats me. I mean, even my mom likes him, and that's a rarity. My mom doesn't like anybody.
18: Okay, one more question, Samantha.
19: Mm-hmm.
18: How cute is he?
19: Oh, he's so cute.
18: I knew that. I could tell that just by the tone of your voice.
19: He's really tall. He's got these nice sandy blonde hair and these beautiful grayish green eyes that change color. And then
18: you are so bit by the love bug.
19: When he looks at me,
18: you are so sprung.
19: Oh man, I just feel like I can melt in his arms forever. I love him so much.

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0: It's now 6:10, sunny 99.1, Houston's best variety of the 80s, 90s, and today. I'm Dana with producer Anthony, and we have got a heat advisory in effect. I know. Will it ever end? Yes. Supposedly, we're supposed to have rain on Thursday and lower humidity, Anthony, on Friday and Saturday. So today, up to 95. It's going to feel like 110. Heat advisory until 6 tonight. Right now, it's 80 in Uptown. I'm trying to get my deck ready for the 3 days of cool air that we have, Anthony. It's coming. So Mitch was in town, helped me sand it. We restained it. And now I had to get some new furniture for the deck. But I don't get new furniture. I get someone else's furniture that they no longer want. So I went to Facebook Marketplace.
1: Oh, yeah.
0: Oh, my gosh. We met the nicest people. Well, Andrea was there. I think she is one of the employees for the sweetest man. My son went to go pick up the furniture. His name.

0: Sunny 99.1, Houston's best variety of the 80s, 90s, and today. I'm Dana with producer Anthony. When will it end? I don't know, maybe Thursday, but we've got to get through this heat advisory again today. We're going to go up to 95. It'll feel like 110. Right now, it's 80 in Uptown.
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1: Tell me something good brought to us by our friends at Goodwill Houston. Well, you've got just over a month to get ready for the Be an Angel Race for Space. 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
2: Dane, with football season here, it's also homecoming season. That means those massive mums are back.
1: Exactly.
2: A treasured Texas tradition dating back to the 1930s, but over the years, we've seen these Texas mums go next level. So enter Victoria Hebert. She goes to school in North Texas. Her mum is so enormous, Dane, that it actually has handles installed on the back. And these handles actually give her something to hold on to while she's wearing it, helping keeping the massive mom from putting too much strain on her neck. This isn't even the biggest one. I remember us doing the story a few years back when another mom broke the Guinness World Record, 300 square feet, and it took 9 weeks to create. So while not record-breaking, it's still pretty massive. And get ready, y'all, because it's back. Homecoming and mom season, it's here.
1: That is determination. Well, talk about determination. 65 years and still going strong, serving Houston. Houston's Third Ward, Anthony, we must go to Cream Burger. Sizzling, freshly grilled burgers. Just a small faded sign out front, yet everybody in the know knows. And I bet you haven't been there. I haven't been there.
2: No.
1: It's one of Houston's most beloved burger joints at 3481 Elgin Street. Opened in 1965. It's got the walk-up window. There are also hot dogs, chili dogs, chili pies, and a creamy cup of ice cream sundaes with strawberry sauce. Now, the menu is simple. Everything's under $9. And with National Cheeseburger Day coming up on Friday, celebrate with a cream burger. It just sounds so good.
2: It does.
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1: 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Well, it's worth it. 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

0: It's now 6:52 on sunny 99.1 Houston's best variety of the 80s, 90s, and today. I'm Dana with producer Anthony. We've got a heat advisory in effect until tonight. We're going to go up to 95 today. It's going to feel like 110 right now. 80 in Uptown, and we've got our nearly impossible question contestants. Let's go to Megan in Conroe, working at a dry cleaner's there. Are you guys open now?
1: Yes, ma'am.
0: Okay, well, it's kind of quiet, though, right? So you can play a game with us?
1: Yes.
0: All right, perfect. Let's do it.
2: All right, Megan, managers love these on Tuesdays. What is it?
1: Meetings
0: on a Tuesday.
2: Oh, yeah. Man.
0: You know, it's funny, Anthony, because we have meetings on a Wednesday and a Thursday.
2: That's right, yeah.
0: Not on Tuesday. Maybe that's why we're not giving our best. Mark
2: because
0: should turn
2: need,
0: them up.
2: We need know, to move them on Tuesday.
0: On a Tuesday, exactly. Megan, do you have any meetings planned today?
1: No, I just got my paycheck today.
0: Oh, hey. Lucky girl. Well,
2: that's the way to do it.
0: You got your paycheck and you got your tickets to Andrea Bocelli.
2: Pretty great Tuesday, Megan. You just want a night out of beautiful music with Andrea Bocelli. The famous Italian tenor is going to be making his Houston stop next year. And Megan, you just secured your tickets for the show February 7th over at Toyota Center.
1: Thank you.
2: Our pleasure, Megan.
0: Megan, you'll have so much fun. Thank you for listening to Sunny 99.1. Now, what are you going to do with your paycheck?
1: Well, my daughter turns 18 Friday.
0: Oh, my God.
2: That's exciting.
0: That's amazing. So what do you guys planned?
1: Fix her new car that we just got her.
0: All right. Aww. Fantastic. Well, and what's her name?
1: Kinsey.
0: Happy birthday, Kinsey. Hope your day is great. That's our Feel Good Friday.
2: It yeah. sure is.
0: Megan, congratulations, and you guys have so much fun.
1: Thank you.

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0: 712 on Sunny 99.1, Houston's best variety of the 80s, 90s, and today. I'm Dana with producer Anthony. We've got a heat advisory in effect again today until 6 tonight because the heat index is going to feel like 110 today. Might see a shower. We're officially going to go up to 95. Right now, it's 80 in Uptown meetings. Today's the day. Managers love having meetings on Tuesdays. Huh. I guess they did their research. Tuesdays, the most productive day of the week. So we are focused. We are locked in. So let's capture that energy. Let's talk about meetings, Anthony, from an employee's perspective, not an employer, an employee.
1: Yeah.
0: What are your thoughts on meetings?
1: A lot of them could be an email.
0: An email, good.
1: Not necessary, maybe.
0: But there's a bonding. There's a fellowship.
1: Yeah. There can be, yes.
0: Well, a perfect length for a meeting.
1: 15, 20-ish minutes, okay. I think, is the sweet spot.
0: Mm-hmm. I'm thinking 20 would be good.
1: I feel like you can get most things you can knock out within less, or it should be less than 30 minutes. Mm-hmm. Most things. There's a couple, maybe, you know, an outlier here and there, but by and large, we can make them quick.
0: What if there's an employee who has lots of questions in every meeting? How do you handle that?
1: That could be a sidebar, no?
0: Great idea.
1: They have their own conversation, their own meeting. They don't need to involve all of us. That's what I would say.
0: I find that my heart rate goes up on meeting day. I get a little anxious. Once the meeting's over, I go, okay. Whew, made it through another one.
1: In fact, I think that's what happened. You weren't on the one last Thursday. There was a sidebar that happened afterwards because there was somebody on who had a few questions and I think our boss Mark was like, hey, just stay on afterwards. I'll answer all those for you.
0: I think that's why I get anxious because there's a lot of questions going on that maybe don't need to be raised in the, I don't know, maybe that's just me, but we would love to hear about you and your experience with meetings. Maybe you're the one who hosts the meeting.
1: Okay.
0: What do you do to engage your employees? Is there a trick that you use that they just are like, I just love going to meetings with you. You're amazing. 713-212-5991. I think bonuses. I think there should be a mention of a bonus or some perk at the end. If you make it through the meeting, you get a gift certificate, right? I want to bribe you. If I were to hold a meeting, I would bribe you.
1: I'd go to that meeting.
0: 713-212-5991.

0: Sunny 99.1, Houston's best variety of the 80s, 90s, and today. I'm Dana with producer Anthony, and we've got a heat advisory today. Heat index going to make it feel like 110. Maybe a chance of a shower. Overall, just sunny and hot. We're going to go up to 95. Right now, it's 80 in Uptown. Managers love having meetings on Tuesdays, I guess because it's our most productive day. They've got our captured energy, and they want to take advantage of that. And we're asking you about meetings at your workplace. We've got Tracy calling in from Katy, working at the appraisal district. Now, managers like having meetings today on Tuesday. Is that when your meetings are?
1: We have meetings on Thursdays.
0: Hey, guys, hear the way that her voice goes down? Like, it's not uplifted. It's kind of like, That's the way we feel, Tracy. So what are your meetings on Thursdays like?
1: Luckily, they're short, but just pretty basic, but not, they don't last very long, which is good.
0: All right. Now, do you do Zoom, nice. Like if the boss is out of town, or are you sitting in a little conference room?
1: No, we're sitting in just in our work area. Our boss just comes in and talks to us there.
0: Okay. Is it like the same thing every week? Are you just looking, is it about behavior, or is there a strategy, something that he wants to review with you all? What do your meetings, are they made up of?
1: Everything, upcoming events, things that are going to be affecting us.
0: And when you say the meetings are usually short, our boss always opens up our meetings that it's going to be very short, and then an hour goes by and we're still talking. So I'm just wondering, what's short for you, Tracy?
1: Ours, luckily, because we have to open our doors, ours are usually about 15 minutes.
2: Wow.
0: So that's best.
2: That's the dream, right?
0: And
2: sweet spot. Yeah.
0: I'm just wondering, I mean, our boss loves to socialize. We do a lot of talking about what's going on in our lives, and that's why our meetings take a little bit longer. But you, Tracy, it seems like your boss just gets right to the point and you're done. Which would you prefer? Yeah. Would you like to share a little bit about your life with your boss, or you want to just stick to the details and then move on?
1: Maybe just not so much sharing, so it gets done sooner.
0: So funny when you think about
2: yeah,
0: meetings.
2: Yeah, right. It's risky, though.
0: Honestly, meetings can be so good or so bad. We do ours on Zoom. Literally, I could be in the car.
2: Yeah, and it's like, I've been shopping sometimes. I'm like, where
0: thankful.
2: Are you?
0: I'll go to an antique store.
2: What is she
0: I go
2: doing?
0: To CraftX, you know. Well, Tracy, good to chat with you.
2: Yeah.
0: And so how did you find Sunny?
1: I just was scanning stations one day and found it. And it's been years I've been listening.
0: Well, we are so
2: honored
0: glad.
2: To have you, Tracy.
0: So glad. And don't forget, all week long, it's Christmas at Sunny. Trans-Siberian Orchestra tickets at 8:10, okay?
1: Oh, yay. Okay.
0: Yeah. Thanks, Tracy. Glad to talk with you.
1: Thank you. You too.
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0: What's trending? Well, the list of the top chain restaurants in America is out. You'll be surprised which one is on top, or maybe not. It's trending coming up next on Sunny.
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28: All right, the list is out. 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
29: Oh, okay.
28: Olive Garden coming in number one.
29: We were
28: Texas
29: just there.
28: Roadhouse, number two. 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
29: Really good.
28: And Applebee's rounding out the top three. Now, Olive Garden won in every single age group except Gen Z. They love Chili's, but Olive Garden came in a close second. And everyone's loving the breadsticks.
29: Yes.
28: Unending breadsticks and the tour of Italy. I was not familiar with the tour of Italy, Anthony. Three classic dishes on one plate. Chicken Parmesan, lasagna, fettuccine Alfredo.
29: Mm.
28: All that, $22.99.
29: Oh, yeah,
28: that
29: for sure.
28: That's very delicious. So congratulations, Olive Garden, the top chain in the United States. And that's what's trending on, might be a great birthday gift idea.
29: Just saying.
28: Know, right? Or a gift card. That's what's trending on Sunny 99.1.

0: Sunny 99.1, Houston's best for, Houston's best variety of the 80s, 90s, and today. I'm Dana with producer Anthony. It is now 7:41. Got some clouds around, but highly unlikely that we're going to have any rain today. We will have a heat advisory again until 6 tonight because that heat index is going to make it feel like 110 right now, and we officially go up to 95 right now. It is 80 in Uptown, and it's time for you to name that tune.
1: For your Joe Bros tickets, they're going to be here in November playing Toyota Center, but you do have to name today's tune. We've got four notes for you to identify the tune for today, and always giving you some clues to get you on the right track. Today's tune is a fun one from Shaggy. In this song, Shaggy, giving props to all the ladies who stick by their man, you know, because life's a big party when you're still young. But who's going to have you back when it's all done? A real one through thick and thin. And that's probably why he's choosing to refer to them as these angelic beings. Four notes to name today's tune. Get it right. We got you and a guest out to see Joe Bros, the Jonas Brothers, on the road for their Burning Up All Over Again tour. They're going to be stopping in Houston November 8th. You just named today's tune. You are into the show over at Toyota Center.
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0: 7:51 on sunny 99.1 Houston's best variety of the 80s, 90s, and today. I'm Dana with producer Anthony. We've got some clouds around. Who knows? Maybe we'll see a shower, but we are going to have a heat advisory. Yep, it's back. Going to feel like 110 today. Official high 95. Right now, it is 80 in Uptown, and it's time for our name that tune. We've got Cher calling in from Bel Air. Now, you work at a physical therapy clinic. How did you get that job?
1: A friend recommended it.
0: Another friend. What would we do without our friends? Cher,
1: right. Well,
0: welcome to our show. Here we go.
2: Cher, we got four notes for you to name the tune for today. Listen to your full clip first, though, okay?
1: I am ready.
2: Cher, here is your clip. For the true ride or dies, Cher, name today's tune.
1: Angel?
2: Shorty, you're my angel.
0: Cher, you did it!
1: By Shaggy.
2: Oh, man, I was enjoying that voice, Cher.
0: Right?
2: Yes, congrats, Cher, you got it. We are sending you and a guest to go enjoy the Jonas Brothers.
1: Oh, my gosh, I'm so excited. Thank you.
2: Oh, it's our pleasure. They're on the road right now for their Burning Up All Over Again tour. And, Cher, you just locked your tickets for the show November 8th over at Toyota Center.
1: That's my cousin's birthday. I'm
2: going to
1: send her.
2: Oh,
0: Cher, this is going to be the most fun time. What's your cousin's name?
1: Glenn.
0: Well, you guys have a great time. Glad you won. Happy birthday to your cousin, and thank you so much for listening to Sunny 99.1.

0: Sunny 99.1, Houston's best variety of the 80s, 90s, and today. I'm Dana with producer Anthony. It's 8:10. That means we are going commercial free, and it's time for our Battle of the Burbs.
1: Ooh, for your TSO tickets? All we need is you and you. Always fun, silly, very easy. 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
0: I'm so excited. Okay, our number, and we're looking for two contestants, 713-212-5991.

0: 823 now on Sunny 99.1. It's the 8 o'clock All Music Hour. I'm Dana with producer Anthony, and we've got our Battle of the Burbs contestants as it's Christmas in September. Ooh. Yep. We've got Celine representing Sugarland. She is a lifer, and Heidi representing Spring has been there 18 years. Okay, for your TSO tickets, ladies, first you, Celine, what are you loving so much about Sugarland?
1: I love that it's growing. My kids go to school here now, and so I just love watching them grow up where I grew up.
0: That is excellent. Beautiful. Excellent. And Heidi, what are you loving about Spring?
2: Oh, I love the people. They have the best people in Spring.
0: Wonderful, wonderful. We'll say hi to each other.
2: Hello.
3: Hi. Good morning, both of y'all. Welcome into our Battle of the Burbs. You're going to jumpstart your Tuesday with questions way easier than dealing with the traffic on 45. You want to buzz yourself in by shouting your name. Not the answer, not your suburb. Shout your name, and the first one to get two correct is taking the win for today. Are y'all ready?
1: Yes.
3: Let's go. Question number one. Remember, buzz in by shouting your name. Dana mentioned in our Tell Me Something Good this morning, the restaurant Cream Burger over in the Third Ward getting ready to celebrate its 65th year. And great timing because this Friday is National Cheeseburger Day. Now, traditionally, what potato-based food do you order with your burger?
1: Celine. French fries.
0: That's right.
3: Place sounds so good, too. Sugarland on the board. Question number two. Remember, buzz in by shouting your name. Christmas week here at Sunny because, as mentioned, we've got your TSO tickets on the line if you win our battle. And talking Christmas, it always happens the same time every year. What is the date of Christmas?
1: Celine.
0: The win.
1: December 25th.
0: That's right. Every year.
3: Hey,
0: I wonder what the day is. Let's see. December 25th is on a Friday.
3: Whoa,
0: wow. Very nice. Great job. Heidi, will you play with us again?
2: Absolutely.
3: Loved having you, Heidi. Welcome back anytime. And Celine, way to go. You just won your way to see Trans-Siberian Orchestra. The group is bringing back the ghosts of Christmas Eve, the best of TSO and more. The holiday tradition is back, and you're in, Celine, with your four-pack of tickets December 11th at Toyota Center.
1: Yay, thank you so much.
3: Our pleasure.
0: You're so welcome. Well, you enjoy, and we thank you so much. Have you seen them in concert before?
1: I have, and I want to take my kids so bad. It was super convenient, and both of my kids are in orchestra.
3: Oh, this is perfect.
0: Man, when they find out your kids are in orchestra, they are going to bow down to you. They love kids in music.
3: They do.
0: That's what the way that they were, Celine. You guys enjoy. What are your kids' names?
1: Adam and Aiden.
0: Adam and Aiden. I love it. Well, you guys enjoy. So glad you won. Thank you for listening to Sunny 99.1.
1: Thank you so much.

0: 8 o'clock All Music Hour on Sunny 99.1. I'm Dana with producer Anthony B. and Angel and Space Center Houston. We're going to tell you something good coming up in two songs. Here's Ed Sheeran.
1: A club

0: the 8 o'clock All Music Hour. I'm Dana with producer Anthony, and we're going commercial-free with DHT coming up next. And in case you missed it,
1: getting your day started.
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1: Tell me something good brought to us by our friends at Goodwill Houston. 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

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I'll tell you how you can win your tickets at 9:40. Right now, it's Donna Lewis. Yeah.

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advisory is back until 6 tonight, but lower humidity could be on the way Friday and Saturday. 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I'm Dana on Sunny 99.1, Houston's best variety, the 80s, 90s, and today with Carrie Underwood.

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is heat advisory. Christmas is back this week. I'm Dana on Sunny 99.1, Houston's best variety of the 80s, 90s, and today. The good news at 10:40. Here's Rihanna.

speeds up after Labor Day. Before you know it, TSO will be here. 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I'm Dana Tyson with Luke Combs.

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I'm Dana Tyson with Houston's best variety of the 80s, 90s, and today. Here's Kenny Loggins.

0: Sunny 99.1, Houston's best variety of the 80s, 90s, and today. Welcome to Tuesday morning. Hope you're having a great day at work. I'm Leanne. Another heat advisor today. Just a heads up.
1: I'm going

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1: Siri doesn't laugh at dad jokes. We do. And we hate ourselves for it. Guaranteed human.

on Houston's best variety of the 80s, 90s, and today. I'm Leanne. All right, 14% of Americans say they'll be doing this sometime this month. What do you think it is? I'll tell you in about 10 minutes on Sunny 99.1. Just when

it's Dana. Celine and Sugarland won our Battle of the Burbs. She's taking her sons, who are both in orchestra, Adam and Aiden, to see Trans-Siberian Orchestra. And we've got your tickets tomorrow morning at 8:10 on Sunny 99.1, your new spot for the best variety of the 80s, 90s, and today.

Your new spot for Houston's best variety is right here, Sunny 99.1. Welcome. We're so glad to have you. We're glad you found us. We give you the best variety of the 80s, 90s, and today to keep you feeling good during the workday and make it go by faster.

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1: Yeah.
0: I bought my Halloween candy. It's 6 weeks off. What did I do? 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

Sunny 99.1, the best variety of the 80s, 90s, and today. I'm Leanne. A Lotto Texas ticket was sold here in Houston, and it hit the jackpot. Yeah, someone won $7.5 million. It wasn't me. Was it you? I'm holding

Sunny 99.1, Houston's best variety of the 80s, 90s, and today. I'm Leanne. So glad you're here. Thanks for listening. I have a work perk for you. I'm going to give you all the details coming up in about 10 minutes.

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Sunny 99.1, the best variety of the 80s, 90s, and today. I didn't watch much of the Emmys last night, but I did see the Taylor Swift made the cameo in an SVU spoof. It was so good.

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Celine and Sugarland won our Battle of the Burbs. She's taking her sons, who are both in orchestra, Adam and Aiden, to see Trans-Siberian Orchestra. And we've got your tickets tomorrow morning at 8:10 on Sunny 99.1, your new spot for the best variety of the 80s, 90s, and today.

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We're so glad to have you. Thank you so much for listening. We're going to keep you feeling good at work today, make it go by faster with the best variety of the 80s, 90s, and today.

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Hi there, I'm Leanne. So did you get your Snoopy cup at Starbucks today? Their new collection went on sale. I'm sure it's sold out.

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How about we start your Wednesday off encouraging you with hope and positivity? Tell me something good tomorrow morning at 6:20 on Sunny 99.1. 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

with the best variety of the 80s, 90s, and today. They let me come back. Hey, I'm Mo, and I love being a part of the At Work party. Thanks for having me. Let's get through it together. Here's some Sia on Sunny.

for Houston's best variety. We're Sunny 99.1, keeping you feeling good while you're working. It's Mo. And did you watch the Emmys last night? I need y'all to tell me the truth because I might be living under a rock. Help me out. Let's chat 10 minutes.

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Celine and Sugarland won our Battle of the Burbs. She's taking her sons, who are both in orchestra, Adam and Aiden, to see Trans-Siberian Orchestra. And we've got your tickets tomorrow morning at 8:10 on Sunny 99.1, your new spot for the best variety of the 80s, 90s, and today.

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We are Rutland, commercial-free. What's up? It's Mo. And let's just consider this your mood boost to wrap up your workday and get our heads right as we head into traffic. How about some underrated jams? Only the best for you. 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

for Houston's best variety. We are Sunny 99.1. Hey, I'm Mo and Kaylee. Yes, I got your DM. Your next chance at Jonas Brothers tickets comes with Miss Dana Tyson. She's going to play Name That Tune tomorrow morning at 7:40.

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Like, what do I have to do before I can get out of here?

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It's Mo, and we are rolling through the workday together. Our soundtrack for getting things done is here on Sunny. I need all the upbeat favorites that won't slow us down. Let's do it together, friends.

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How about we start your Wednesday off encouraging you with hope and positivity? Tell me something good tomorrow morning at 6:20 on Sunny 99.1. 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

Sunny 99.1. We are keeping you feeling good while you're working with the best variety of the 80s, 90s, and today. And now that Miley Cyrus song has me feeling like I can do anything, I guess it's time to get you in your car to get through that drive home traffic. Hey, it's Mo, and I'm here to keep the music rolling. How about some Genesis? That's all here on Sunny.

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Hey, it's Mo, second day here, and my job is to play your favorite songs back to back and get you home. 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

Sunday 99.1, Houston's best variety of the 80s, 90s, and today. Hey, it's Mo. And the first thing you do when you leave the office is you check your personal email, right? Why did no one remind me that tomorrow is National Play-Doh Day and I've got to make Play-Doh tonight? I'll just be sitting here looking up recipes and playing you some good music, all right? Let's get you home safe. You're here for the good tunes, and we appreciate you for that. 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

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We are Sunny 99.1. Hey, it's Mo. And if you're hearing this and you love a teacher, let's send him to the beach. I'll tell you how coming up in 10.

Hey, it's Dana. Celine and Sugarland won our Battle of the Burbs. She's taking her sons, who are both in orchestra, Adam and Aiden, to see Trans-Siberian Orchestra. And we've got your tickets tomorrow morning at 8:10 on Sunny 99.1, your new spot for the best variety of the 80s, 90s, and today.

Sunday 99.1, Houston's best variety of the 80s, 90s, and today. Hey, it's Mo, and day two here at Sunny for Me. And you're like, who is this chick? Yeah, same. It's easy to find us on Instagram. We're at Sunny99Houston. They say.

for Houston's best variety. We are Sunny 99.1. Hey, I'm Mo, and as we're getting to know each other, you and me, I want to tell you what me and that guy, John Mellencamp, have in common. Do you have any guesses? Do I want to know? Let's talk. Give me 10 minutes.